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1: 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Golden.

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0: 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Oh yeah, we keep it smart.
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